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1: Okay, sticking with the 80s, this next track is Nova Casper with Turned On To You, and it dates back to 1986.

And yes, this is another cover for you soul connoisseurs that know your stuff. Originally done by 80s Ladies, which was released in 1980.

sounds of Gene Terrell with No Limit, and that one dates back to 1978. Hope everyone's enjoying the vibes. Got so many tunes to pack in and time is just flying. The next one now is Eloise Laws with Love Ain't Easy.

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It's Errol Ross with Take It Easy On Yourself. Very good advice.

Welcome. Okay, this next track is another cover. It's by Leon Ware, and the track is Inside Your Love, which was originally done by Minnie Riperton in 1975, and this rendition by Leon Ware was released in 1980. Actually, 1979.

This track is by Alfie Silas, taken from her debut album, Alfie, and the track is Can't We Do It All Again?

going to have to cut that one short because running out of time. I want to squeeze one more track in. Going to finish the show with Prince Philip Mitchell, and the track is What Part of Heaven Do You Come From, taken from his phenomenal album that was released in 1978, called Make It Good. So I want to thank everyone that joined me this evening. Silent listeners, chat room crew, Big Al, Jackie Loves Music, Samantha Lee, thanks for your company. My Instagram family and everyone that's tuned in wherever you are. I hope you enjoyed the show. Baljit, Emerson, thanks for your company as well. I appreciate it. And yeah, join me again next week. So I'm going to love you and leave you now. Till next week, look after yourselves. Good night and God bless.

0: Time to take a break, but we'll be back. 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

Yes, greetings. It's that time of the week again, DJ Mr. Seven, bringing you the best of the rest. It's 3 hours of classic reggae. And so, off the tabletop, it's random. Hour and a half for each genre, that's the way we roll. It's a beautiful sunny day, the weather's still holding its own. I'd like to send our greetings to my family, friends and loved ones home and abroad. So the same format as usual, reggae is a mixture of dub, revival, studio one, a bit of rockers, Andy Soul, Stax, Motown, Northern Soul, a bit of disco, that's the way we roll. So without further ado, let's put the music on, continue, and here's a classic from the great Ethiopians and the track entitled Promises.

0: Great sounds of the Ethiopians there. Promises, promises. So that's the way we roll on UK Pressure Radio. We like to entertain. And like I said, for those just tuned in, it's the Revival Reggae Selection. And here's another track taking you back to the rockers' days, and it's the Great Trinity.
1: Says hypocrites and liars.
0: And the track entitled Hang on Snoopy.
1: And abuse. Because each and every one have their time.

one of the original Toasters MCs, the great, great Trinity, and a tune, Angan Snoopy. It's not often I start with Rakas, but you know what? It's always good to change the tempo now and again. So let's gonna roll with another classic Rockers tune. It's In Time to Fall. By, well, it's a blank.

That's a beautiful tune, In Time to Fall. Right, okay, so we're just going to continue with a bit of rockers, why not? Change of tempo for a change. And the next track is a Cornell Campbell classic, taking you back to the great 70s music era. That was, that had everything, we know that. So let me just run a Cornell Campbell and...

turn my eyes. The great Cornell Campbell, the silky sounds of the great Cornell Campbell, one of the many, the kings of reggae. So he's just going to ride on with the 70s selection, and here's another classic by the great Jackie Bernard.

It's a beautiful sounds there of Jackie Bernard, Ups and Downs. So let's give you an Inner Circle classic tune. This one, obviously, we all know, covered by the Stylistics. Well, should I say the Stylistics did the original. And here's the reggae rendition.

0: The Inner Circle. That's a nice tune. God bless you, mate. You make me feel brand new. Okay, so we're rolling on, and after this short ad, we're going to have more classic reggae.
1: 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I'm Mikey Spice. Look here. You keep telling me this, telling me that. Say once I'm with you, I'll never go back. 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
2: 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But I let your lover go, you got to let your lover stay. But I'm playing, you can't pressure you for playing. But I tell the DJ, Juna Cat on DJ. Hey, this is Juna Cat digging up UK Pressure Radio scene.
0: Right, okay, so we continue with 70s reggae, and here's another cover of a famous Childlights tune. Have You Seen Her? By the great Derek Harriott. So we're rolling on with the great classic tunes in a reggae selection, UK Pressure Radio. DJ Mr. Seven bring you the best of the rest of the vinyl. 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

So we're rolling with the 70s day today. Why not? Makes a change. So we're going to roll on with another classic. This is Jackie Robinson. This goes out to Mum. One of the old Graham tunes.

Beautiful sounds there of Jackie Robinson. Send me the pillow that you dream on. Special request going out there to Mum. Hope you're listening, tuning in. Okay, right. So we're going to switch the tempo right now. We've been doing

Johnny, you're cool. Right, so that's the Maytals. Johnny, cool. Right, so let's give you a bit of Altan. I've not played Altan in a while. This is the, not the original cut, but the 70s cut of his classic Breaking Up.

classic Arlton. Breaking Up, and here's another Arlton classic. Taking you back to 1972, Deliver Us.

beautiful sounds of Pat Kelly with the Techniques. You Don't Care. And here's another classic selection. It's the Crown Prince going out to

Dennis Brown, the Crown Prince, song my mother used to sing. Going out to Brother E and the next selection, a great Larry and Alvin classic.

Beautiful sounds of Cornell Campbell. Going out to John up there in Slough. Jajanena Mabanya. So John, hope you're having a good day. And here's another classic. The classics. Mr. Fire Coleman. Going out to the Pitchley Road crew.

0: 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So stay tuned in.
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Linville Thompson featuring the Great Trinity, one of the original Toasters. Right, we're going to switch. Mr. Honeygale is waiting. So let's give you some Peter Honeygale. 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

What a beautiful sound. Peter Huntingale, yes, Mr. Huntingale. Right, the next tune, Pam Hall. Remember Pam Hall, one dance won't do? It's one of her many, many lovers' tunes, so enjoy.

taking you way back. Classic Lovers Rock on UK Pressure Radio for those just joined in. It's another 20 minutes or so of the reggae selection, then straight into the soul selection. It's a vinyl show, random selection off the tabletop. But it's going to be Lovers for you Lovers fans out there for the next 15-20 minutes. So, giving you memories. So enjoy.

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That's the way we roll on UK Pressure Radio. Right, let's give you Dean Fraser, Memory Lane Music.

Dean Fraser. Classic Dean Fraser, girlfriend. Taking you right back. Soul lovers rock right through to the soul selection. And let's give you Undivided Roots.

Revelation with you boy Killer Lovers Rock. And let's give you another Dennis before the end of the reggae, why not? Dennis at his best.

Right, so that's the end of the reggae selection, I'm afraid. But more of that next week. So let's kick straight into the 80s for the soul selection. The great 80s era had everything. So we're going to kick off with one of my famous so-called artists of all time, or should I say one of my favorite artists of all time. Get it right, Carl. One of my favorite artists of all time. So, the great Betty Wright, one of her classic 80s tunes. So let's start off with a great Betty Wright classic.

can reach for a star. And you ever notice how your supposed to be buddies help you out of your relationship? Man, if that had been me, I'd have been gone. I wouldn't take no mess off no woman. I ain't cooking, I ain't cleaning up. It's woman's work. Yeah, I bet if you just tip up on them sometime unexpectedly, you catch that same big mouth man changing diapers and doing anything else he can find for his little hands to do. You see, some men have better sense than others. They save the babies back for the real deal, you know what I mean? And maybe you just ought to just pack up your few little clothes you got, get your little act together, try to call a woman up, see if she'll take you back. And try to go on back home, you know, that is if you still can.

Betty Wright. What a way to start the 80s selection on the Soul Classics. Betty Wright, what more can I say? She made many, many great hits, and that was her comeback when she first started in the 70s. She came back with a bang with Pain. What more can I say? So the next track going out to Sister Sedge fans.

great Sister Sledge. Going out to the Pitchley Road crew. So we're taking you back now to the early 70s. And here's a classic from Free the Pain.

0: So we're going to give you some old classics. Why not? And here's Cuba Gooding and The Main Ingredient, covered by Freddie McGregor, of course.
1: Hey, say, wait a minute. Where are you going with that suitcase?

What a Earth Music. Classic Cuba Gooding with the main ingredient. Best of the 70s soul selection. And the next track going out to Sandra and Johnny Slough. Let's give you Roberta Flack on this beautiful day.

so we're mixing it up. That's the way we roll on these Soul Selection 60s, 70s, 80s and a touch of the 90s. So that's the Miracles with Smokey, I'm the One You Want. So let's give you a bit of Sam Cooke in a different style.

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That's the way we roll. It's DJ Mr. Seven bringing you the best of the rest. 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

What a beautiful tune. Benny Swan, Sam D's Storybook Children, covered by the Cool Ruler, of course, Gregory Isaacs. That's the soul version. And here's a great Stevie Wonder, the classic from his Innervisions album, He's Mr. Know-It-All.

classic Stevie. What a singer. So that's the Stevie of the 70s. Let's give you Stevie of the 60s. And another classic.

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Wow, the great Stevie, what more can I say? Next tune, The Manhattans, Gerald Alston on vocals, what more can I say? The Heptones cover this classic

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And there's no wrong without a right.

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Wow. Classic two-step. One more two-step. Jerry Butler, the great Jerry Butler, Barbara Jean Eager, taking you right back. And then we're going to go to the Rare Groove, up-tempo Rare Groove selection. So here's one for the connoisseurs.

the great Jerry Butler, Barbara Jean Eager, Ain't Understand Me Mellow, classic connoisseurs. Right, so we're going to ease into the rare groove now. So the two-step groove, Pitchley Road, North Peckham, Gloucester and Camden. Are you ready? Right, we kick off with Tamika Jones.

Sounds of the Jones Girls. Classic. 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Going out to Big Island family. 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

Listen.

classic Cuba Laws with Deborah Laws on vocals, his sister, family. So the next tune needs no introduction, the great Harold Melvin and the Blue Notes with the great Teddy on vocals. This is a big tune.

Going out to Brother E, Keep a Light in My Window. Free Life featuring the great Phil Bailey on vocals. Next tune, another great musician, Frankie Beverly with Maze, one of his old-time classics. I want to thank you.

Nature's Divine. Classic rare groove on UK Press Radio. That's the way we roll. One more from the Miles selection. Slow down, slow down zone. This is the great Latoya Jackson. Mm-hmm.

So that's the end of the Wind Down Zone on the Classic Rare Groove Selection on UK Pressure Radio. Now we're going to jam it up a bit with the great Paul Lawrence with an 80s classic.

classic 80s. Paul Lawrence, There Ain't Nothing. So not long to go, so just going to drop in a few more selections. And this is one of my all-time favourites, Positive Force. What more can I say?

She turns me on with a special concern. Now I'm a different guy and I don't compare to many. 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She's a 9, a 10, a 20, 50.

sounds of Cameo, Larry Blackmon. So as we approach the end, let's give you a classic Tina Marie on UK Pressure Radio. Same way we started, same way we end, with a bang. So here we go.

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0: 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I'm Jopal, kick and kill. Yola de Matan, but I don't hear a word they say. Tell the old of them fi get back in all them lane.
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This one goes out to Elaine locked in this way. 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Long time. Yeah, man, we're here. We're inside some lovers, so we're in that mood, people. You understand? So everything is nice, yeah? All right, Mr. Sturdy, what you got for them? All right.

Yeah, man, see how's the lyrics, Simmons, what you mean? Sunday, see you, Robot of Tunes, right here. Elaine, so you might as well call

So I'm becoming Sir Leroy Simmons. What's up, everyone? Up to what are you up to, people? You're chilling, you're relaxing. Let Mr. Stanley know what you're up to, running people. We're here in Aunt's Heat Room, machine number 07949283646. Don't be afraid to touch that dial right here as we're chilling, we're relaxing. We're in the studio and we're cruising along, people. Cruising along. When I say cruising along, cruising along. So I just like to just drop some tunes that you don't really hear all the time. I've got a request coming through. What's this? Mr. Stanley, have you got any Terry Linen? I'm not too sure about that, you know. I'm not too sure. You tell me.

Yes, people. A lot of things happening between now and the end of the year. Stay for your diary. Saturday the 25th of November. Mr. Stiley and Lady JJ's big birthday celebration. It's going to be at a South London location. Classy venue. This is going to be a smart dress affair.

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1: Love this tune, Roger Robin. You know, sometimes you go through things in life and you might flip it down and you gotta rise again. Listen to the words, people. Tell the UK Pressure Radio, Mr. Styling Dancing, tell you. Rock, I'm coming, share the link, UK Pressure.

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0: 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What a tune. 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
0: 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You're going to recognize it now. Watch it. Listen. Mr. Barry Goldfinger, you keeping, sir? They're the nicest people we know, you know. Are you being?

0: 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So share with our friends and families, free and chill night. A rave till 3:30 a.m. in the morning is coming Friday. People, you understand? So when I'm giving you a freebie, take advantage of it. Because enough people always ask me for VIPs, this and that. 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
2: Welcome back on the other side. Yeah, man, we hear people. Reggae music, we love. Normally, I mix it up, and sometimes on a Sunday, I play, you know, soul as well. We mix them then. Depends on the mood that we're in, you understand? But we're here. One life, I live, people, then it done. So live life and enjoy it to the fullest. You understand? Simple as that, yeah? Style in the building.
3: 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This is JJ Bone to Singer right now. You are listening to one of the hardest working DJs that I know. Mr. Styley, you're my brother. Keep on keeping on. Let me say boom.
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6: It's 3 o'clock in the morning. Waiting for a favorite show, Mr. Styley on your radio. Everybody got to know. He will put that smile across your face, playing the styles with such musical grace, sharing the sounds from here and all around, spreading the love across the town.
1: 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King Styley. 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
2: Yes, whole heap of music to play today, people, from old to new, but we're here, you understand? I'll go through some of my stuff. I said to myself, I ain't played this tune for a while, or this tune, or that tune, or... But, you know, sometimes you just have to get in that mood, you understand? Last week, I was unfortunate not to be busting certain tunes that I wanted to. Situations happen, but it's how you bounce back. Because I want to tell you, lose a whole heap of music, but the Lord is good. Because when you lose, you get loads back, you understand? So... testing times, but as they say, I've come through slowly but surely. So big up those who are locked in. You've been locked into UK Pressure Radio. We appreciate the love and support you give all of our DJs, because sometimes we might not even get to tell you, but me, Mr. Styley, I will tell you straight, I'm grateful. I'm grateful for the support that we get from all the radio listeners, whether you're in the UK, whether you're abroad, you're spending your time just to come inside the chat room and bless us up, especially if sometimes if the DJ ain't sounding right or the mic or whatever, you let us know and then we just have to deal with it quickly and swiftly. But it's all about family love, because that's what we do with family love, people, not unless family love. And that is what it's about, when people show love to their family and there's no bad vibes or nothing like that. We just get on with it and do what we have to do. So in the meantime, between time, people, we're going to continue. We're in that little nice mode, people, yeah? Someone even asked me, have I got any Judy Boucher? Really? You sure?

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0: Bless you, love, Marcy, how you keeping?
1: The same.
0: She'll be in the studio with Mr. Styley. Draw some tune.
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0: Vanessa, RIP to your mum, God bless. See, this tune, it just touches many people, man. I line up. If one of my friends who doesn't really tune into the radio is tuned in right now, even he's asked me to pull it up, you know.

0: deny. I said I was recently in Guyana, you know, just come back not long ago, and me dropped this tune in the oldies night. The whole room turned around and looked at me and said, where you know that from? Jeez. My arms tonight. So many calls and texts, you know. Jeez, Mr. Stanley, we're all going today, you know. At different settings, you know.
1: This is UK Pressure Radio.
0: Yeah, man, Judy Boucher. Sometimes these tunes can make you cry and be emotional as well, you know. Because I'm sure everyone's got some kind of memory to this song, you know. Whether it's a family member or a situation, you know.
2: If my love wasn't
0: here. Ian goes to me, Mr. Style, I'm going to get two of my ex-girlfriends to tune into your show, you know. I said, you can't. They're tuned in already.

0: Elaine said, Mr. Stiley, are you raving tonight?
1: Believe me.
0: You know me already, I live life, you know.
1: I would share my
0: I might step up. The bridge is only a little sight in the park, they don't need it. Clap a minute. We'll see how it going on. Let's say happy birthday, happy belated birthday goes out to Uncle Scully from Porky's, the CEO. The month of September is a lot of birthdays, you know. My dad's birthday, my grandmother's birthday, my auntie's birthday.

catchy, you know, certain tunes that play out to the end. These tunes are very emotional songs, you know what I mean? But big tunes, Judy Boucher, you mean? Hey, Sister T, you know this tune here? You know this one?

Because I said certain songs, we just let them play out, you know, because they mean big tunes, big tunes, you understand? So people, we're going to go deep with the revival now, yeah? So let's keep it moving. UK Pressure Radio. Yeah, man, we play big people music, not listening, not slackness, big people music, you understand? So that is how it is. So we'll drop something like this now, because we grew up on these tunes there. Sister T, you know this one, innit? Jeez.

To the rock and coming people, sounds of the mighty diamond. I don't mind how you mean. Listen. Once again, large of a chat room crew. I don't mind. Very loud in the chat room today, but like, you know. And also, bless up to those who have been messaging the WhatsApp. Messages coming from left, right, and center, you know.

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1: 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UK Pressure Radio. Mr. Sterling in the hot seat. Going to give you some more Mighty Diamonds like this. So you ready, people?

0: Hey, Nigel, you might have to sing this tune, you know. At your wedding, you know. You might have to sing this tune to Marley, you know. You know that tune? And the way
1: 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Your number one.
2: One.
1: Keep it locked.
0: Hey, Jermaine, you might have to sing this at your wedding too. I tell you, a big tune this now. Sister T, Lodge yourself. Enjoy the rest of your afternoon. This is to Mummy as well.

0: Welcome on board, Doreen. Mr. Stanley, where you get them tune?
1: Darling in my heart.
0: Chilling in my heart. 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
1: No one else can
0: if things get bad, work treat, you know. 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

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Enjoy the whole black day. This one's called Keep It Up. It's a big people music, nothing less.

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People night's coming, you know. It's coming Friday, free entry party, cause it's summer, Mr. Stiley at Samoma's Wine Bar, Norbury. 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So if you're working, you can go home chilling, and then come and party with Mr. Stiley, Renegade Sound, so that was at 3, 4 a.m.

Swiss cheese. Now you be still carrying pressure you keeping, sir. Might run it today. Now I'm running for the Sunday now. You'll be asking me, am I gonna be doing live interviews soon? People, I've got a lot of things lined up. 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

0: people. I'm gonna give you something like this. 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Lord of mercy. Jeez. Bad tune, people.
1: Maybe.
0: If you want new tunes, it is. Drop one or two soul and then go in the reggae again. Alright. Okay.

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They're ready to make one UK pressure radio. Pure new tunes it is, and it's all for it. What a show. Give me some feedback on this one, people. Let me know what you think about this track, you know.

Yes, Marcia. You see the version I'm badging on my friend Alfie here. Jeez, Lord of Mercy, Mr. Stiley. Oh, wow. You know, you hold on tight on somebody, let them know what time and day it is. All on tight and not let go. Anyway, jeez. Elaine, you know I'm going to be playing at your wedding next year. I'll be mad. I'm landing at the music from now and the sounds.

0: Yes, we're going to play an artist. He sadly passed away, but let me tell you something. Boy, the tune wicked. R.I.P. Dean Buckingham. He passed away a couple of years ago, still, you know, but boy, the tune bad.
1: A lot of things have changed, baby. Sometimes you can't have all the things you want. So much has happened since then.

Yeah, man's coming from Dean Buckingham, yeah. Dean Buckingham, he sadly passed away a couple of years ago, but what a tune, you know. You see many people messaging me right now, say, yo, Stanley, a tune. So, yeah, man, R.I.P., you know, Dean Buckingham. I thought, let me drop that tune, you know what I mean? Because I like that tune. I play it on the sound system, it sounds nice. So, right about now, people, just playing all new tunes. Is that one there? That tune's not even an old tune, to be honest with you, yeah. You might have heard it for the first time and thought, like, wow, that sounds all right still. Yeah, man. So we're in at station number 07949283646. That's 07949283646. I'm going to play another brand new tune. Ginger.

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That's 07949 283 646. I'm going to drop a Dixie Peach. You like this, you know?

0: It's UKPressureAid.com. Blimmin' it, turning up loud, and making the girl scream. War is in the dance, war is tonight. War is in the dance, war is UK pressure in the place. War is there. Log on now.
1: 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Enough respect and big up to UK Pressure Radio. You don't know. Man, I no need no fake friend. Them no real for me not. Them a plastic people in a mask. Yes, them a fake friend. Them no genuine at all. If you fall, them same one a laugh. Big up, UK Pressure Radio. Luton for you.
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3: 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Lion!
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4: Lion!

Yeah, I gotta say greetings to all you beautiful people out there. First of all, I gotta say a big shout out going out to that last presenter, Fabulous Show. I'm Sir Higgins, and my show is called The Right Track.

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1: Yeah, let's have another one for Mr. Shiloh. Far too long.

Yes, good people, that's the voice of Mr. Rashilo, track entitled Far Too Long. I'm going to ask how each and every one of you good people feeling out there. I hope today catches each and every one of you with good health. That's you and your loved ones in good health. I always say that the health is so much better than the money that we've got stashed away in those foreign accounts abroad. Me, myself, I'm not too good. I've got tremendous pain in my left leg. It's a reoccurring pain that I get every now and so often. And I'm telling you, I wouldn't wish this pain on anyone. It's quite excruciating. But the show must go.

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Bless, one love. Yeah.

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Yes, but we've got about 10 more minutes here before the top of the hour. And you know the top of the hour. And you know that signals the ads, and the ads that pays the bills. So yeah, we've got about 10 more minutes for some fabulous music. I'm going to say thanking each and every one of you who are locked in so far. Thank you for your listeners. It's really appreciated.

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2: 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I'm Mikey Spice. Look here, you keep telling me this, telling me that. Say once I'm with you, I'll never go back. 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
3: Welcome back, you good people. Hope you enjoyed the first part of my show. I surely did. Good vibes continues with a track like this.

That's beautifully done by the man called Ernest Wilson. There is version of what's going on. The late great Mr. Ernest Wilson and the late great Mr. Delroy Wilson, may they both rest in peace. As with Nice Knees and Lightly Sweetly, a track called One More Touch by Tanya Stevens on the Shankai Shea Rhythm Track. Listen to this one.

this is how you say rhythm track. Sound kind of good, right there. I'm going to feature another track of the Deli Ranks album called Good Looking Girl. So going out to all you beautiful people out there, Mr. Deli Ranks says...

0: Greetings, this is the Admiral Tibet, otherwise known as Mr. Reality. And remember, you're listening to the UKPressureRadio.com, so don't change that.
1: Yes, good people, that was the one and only Mr. Beresford Crew Show. And prior to that, we had the Deli Ranks on the same rhythm track with a nice little number before this one. So let's move nice and easy and nice and neat. It is the man called Fantan Moja with So Many Problems.

0: times in.
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was Mr. Luton Fire, a track called A Lie. 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Yeah, the system is a lie. Yeah. This particular track, next track, is by a man called Richie Davis, and it's called Friends Before Lovers. Listen to this one.

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0: 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Michael Gordon's a maximum endorsement every time I peeps. Zane?
1: Wow. That is Mr. Track. It's called Praise Him by the

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1: Yeah, I got a big shout out going out to Kia over there in Sheffield. She said she's locked in to the UK Pressure Machine. Yeah, thank you for your listening ears, young lady.

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done by a group called the Aswad, called the Love Fire. I'm going to go back to the album Mr. Delirang sang, the album called Silent Giant. I got a track on that album called Special Lady. So if you're a special lady out there, you know who you are, this track is for you.

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Hope you enjoyed this segment. And thank you for your listening here so far. Catch me on the other side with maybe a little touch of soul.

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3: I surely enjoyed playing the music to you. Yes, I really did. So I've got to say thank each and every one of you for your listening here so far. And all I can say is keep it locked. And not just that, if you are enjoying the music and enjoying the station, why don't you just help spread the word, spread the UK Pressure love to your friends and family. Let them know there's a fabulous radio station out there with some fabulous presenters playing some really, really good music. And don't forget, when my show finishes, the good music does not stop. It continues with another one of our professional presenters waiting in the wings to spread the UK Pressure love, to spread his love, your

And you know I got to play it back again. It's Anne-Marie said it's her favorite, it's her song. So, yeah, got to definitely play this one back again. Pick up Super S and each and every one locked into the number one station. It is the UK Pressure Mean. You got myself, Sir Higgins, steering that UK ship nice and steady.

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It's Ernest Wilson. Sounds better and better each time we play it, doesn't it? Yeah, one of them gems.

0: 24-7 of non-stop blazing hot jams. 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
1: Yes, Mr. Ellis, daydreaming.

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0: And, you know, I didn't even play not one soul tonight. 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

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Seven extension, track entitled Reason. Look at Lady Empress and Marie, they all love it. Honestly, I got to thank each and every one of you listening. And don't make sure that you keep it locked around the clock, because the music non-stop. You've got another one of our professional presenters waiting in the wings to play some UK pressure love. To play Is Love Your Way. Let me see.

I'm going to say good night, good morning, good afternoon, wherever you may be in the world today, until we meet again. 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

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Big up to everybody locked to the capital near four different time zones. You are locked into the host of the month, DJ Freddy, coming at you hard and strong. Big up to all the chat room crowd. Big up to Jackie. She does love music. Yeah, big up herself. Big up all the rugby crew, Birmingham, Massey, Ipswich, Coventry. 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It's a musical journey one care upon. The last one I just played was Rumours by the Great Sons of Mr. Turbulence. Right now, Bonnie Lyle and also Anthony Johnson. Yeah, and Wayne Shaw. This is them tuning coming at you. Stop your fussing and fighting, load of people. Right now, it's a musical journey one care upon. Right here on your favorite machine that keeps you nice and safe. Big up to everybody locked in. Once again, it's a Ribby Bomb scan. Yeah. So Ribby, don't tell your people them I'm back again, nice and easy up to the top. Bunny Lilac, come on. Pick up to the last person that was on. Always a musical journey you care upon. 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How you mean? Pick up to my UK Pressure family and I'll leave you out a hinge. Not forgetting the management team, how you mean?

0: stop your fussing and fighting. Come on, ladies and gentlemen. Rocking a jig into the cream of the crowd.
1: And fighting, oh yeah.
0: I'll pull Mr. Philly, drop some more nuclear weapon right to the big one. I'm going to play one that's come from the past. Yeah, Sugar and Water, King Mass. Listen to tune. Once again, welcome to the Rugby Crew. Hope everything's fine with you. Happy Earth, Charlie, and Son. Another year upon them. Come on. Tomorrow. Tomorrow.
2: I wish I never did just that.
0: I'm pulling myself in it. Right now, crowd of people, you're rocking and jigging to the Hip-Bone Champion Station. It's a station that rules the nation with a good vibration. Trust me. Big up to everybody locked in the whole wide world. Big up to the USA. Massive. Big up to J.A. Big up to my uncle in Mandeville. Big up George. Big up to Andrea. Big up to himself. Big up to everybody locked in. We're going to go on a musical journey. Sugar and water. Why not? Say what tea you drink, Mr. Finley? If you don't have no tea, what me drink?
2: Tell you.
0: What me tell them? Just give me some sugar and water.

I'm telling no lie. Get some wicked music tonight right to UKPressureRadio.com. I pull up them tune because right now I'm going to drop it like a nuclear weapon. Special request and a public demand. Sounds of Mr. Junior Campbell. Tunes called Margaret.

special request and a public demand. Spit to the sky, funny eye, what goes up must come down. When DJ finna come here, tell me what you do. Get around, listen to some sweet music to your mind, body, soul, and it goes something like this. Oh gosh.

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Kiss DJ Finnip on the mic. Not God, we got life. Coming at you, Wicked the Wild and Prince of Time. Trust me. Recommend show with a two soul. Hey, yeah. 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
1: 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And welcome to the chat room, UK Pressure Family. Big up yourself, everybody locked in. This sounds like Mr. Anthony Q in the tune. I'm going to drop some new great weapon. I'm in that kind of mood to write each and one of you. Reggae Mix Show, what is this song?

0: But I'm a fool. I always reach out to the pop in the far. The legend himself gone but never forgotten.
1: Ordinary man.
0: Exactly what Tucker's called. Ordinary man. Sounds of Mr. Gregory Isaac himself.

0: Talk and Don't Screw, Always Combination, good for each one of you. Yeah, man, that was a great song. So Mr. Cricket, Isaac Gone, but never forgotten. What would he say? Bass a bottom and treble a top. I always love to hear when this one will drop your head and it told you some move to the sweet motion. Right here, UKPressureRadio.com. You're locked into the wholesome most DJ for the comedy artist, Sean. Olympic Golden Love. Sounds like Anti the Red Rose. And it goes something just like this.
1: Hello there, you teeny bopper and whippersnapper. And if you am to be like a bird up in a tree, then I think this is a record.
0: No cuts, only one. Too much tune to beat you, eat you one, and keep it like non-stop. Reggae me show with it to the zone, let it go something just like this. Hey.

Yes, grown up people, that was a great sound. So, Anti the Red Rose, yeah, playing in the Olympic Golden Love. Right now, grown up people, we're going to drop some Turbulence. All I need. Why not? Why not DJ for this cricket classic? And it goes something just like this. We got to Tony B and all their family. What's up, my brother? Record production. Song Gia Khan. Everything's going to be wicked and wild and brutal to the whole nation with good vibration. Trust me. It's hard to come on. Find. All I need. Great sounds of Mr. Turbulence. Boof Bob Abraham. DJ for all of us that are for Shani goes something like this. I always

0: spit in the sky before the iron drop them turbulence and drop like a nuclear weapon. Big up to everybody locked in. Big up all the silences and big up all the newness and work aboard the machine that keep it nice and sweet. Sounds of turbulence once again. It's a bishop request and a public demand. Big up to all the Birmingham Massive Itchery commentary. So pull up, Mr. Billy. How you mean?
1: 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Keep it locked.
0: Yeah, man, keep on feeding my PayPal. Someone can send it on to some charity. Free with charity. Now go to treat. How you mean? 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

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Big up to Tony B coming on in love them style. 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Big up to you and your family. Big up to the Lightside family. Big up to OJ Crooks. Way right there. Keep it locked to UK Pressure Red.com. What you mean, sir? Share the link. Don't be selfish. Come on. Big up to the Bricks and the Massive. Mm-hmm. Uh-huh. Rocking and jigging to the Hip Hop Champion Station.

Right here for Radio Station, why not? The Turbulence Dangerous, you know. Bass at bottom and treble at top. Love to hear when this one a drop. Come on, ladies and gentlemen.

0: 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I'm Mikey Spice.
1: Bless the Lord, my people. This is JJ, born to sing a rap. Now you're in tune to the one and only DJ Finlay. We are only going to get the very best of music. Trust me on that one. Inside.
2: 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Welcome aboard the machine. 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
1: 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Right now, crowd of people, got some more nuclear weapon to bust to each and one of you. Tune's called I Want You. I Want You. Hit the sounds of the bill.

0: Coventry Cross, Ipswich, and say myself for the put up them tune. I'm gonna start up myself properly. The sounds of difficult tunes come, I want you. And they play it back to the top to the very large chat. Why not?
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4: 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Look here. They keep telling me this, telling me that. Say once I'm with you, I'll never go back. There is a lesson you wanna teach. 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

I hope to God everything go right tonight. I can see some little flickerings happening. Some demons is coming in my works. We reboot them, you know. Come on. I'll put a roof right across the people. The reggae mix show, and it's the last of the segment. We're almost coming to the end of the reggae. We'll soon give it to the soul. But meanwhile, between time, I'm going to come at you wicked or whatever. It's that. Trust me, because I'm just at this. Big up to Lisa locked in the chat room. Excuse me, man, it took long to get back to you. Big up yourself, good job on board. Signing since the new listeners. Welcome aboard the machine that keep you nice and sweet, how you mean?

0: non-stop reggae music coming at you hard and strong. Are you ready, ladies and gentlemen? Now watch the demons in the works, you know. So far, so good. I see it flicking in front of me. Oh, gosh. All I'm put roof for belly for right now, credit people, you're rocking and jigging to the reggae mix show with the Tizzle Soul with DJ Finley, the host most carry right on UKPressureRadio.com. Let's keep it up. We've got more music to bust to each one of you. Ain't gone yet. Still a little bit there. Especially in the daytime. Evening time. Put on your woolly jumper. Come on. When I think of you, coming right to the avenue. Oh God.
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0: 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Oh gosh.

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2: Right, now I'm going to feature another one from Anthony Cruz. 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
2: 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Don't be selfish.

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Baby, I stay alone. Tell me what's up. You know what I say about that? 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

Sean Spice, everything nice. 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Sounds of Mr. Superhuman. 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Oh, gosh. Ready.

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What you mean, ladies and gentlemen? South Egyptian. Tunes called Superhuman. What you mean, sir? We got to the J Massive dropping a new K weapon. Why not?

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2: Sounds of the bush, man. Living in harmony, that's what we're for do. 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

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You play slow jam that we never heard before. But Mr. Finley, can you play a revival? 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

it to please each one. 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Big up to the Greenwich family, Sophia, Marcus C, Sophia. Big up to Camille.

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0: To my bona fide. 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
1: Well, my name is Richard Stevens, and this one happens to be a classic for all the lovers out there, played by DJ Finley. DJ Finley. DJ
2: Finley. 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

0: Jay Finley, Richie Steve Nassel, Run It Star, Run It Star, Run It Star.
1: Sounds like Jackie Edwards. 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

0: Shane Finley, Richie Steve Nassel, run it star, run it star, run it star, run it star.
1: I'm going to play two back-to-back Jacob Miller. This is the sounds of Suzy Gowan. Suzy Gowan, not the one that's on the radio station. Big up to Miss Suzy Wang herself. I was can catch every Tuesday night between the hours of 9 to 11 o'clock. Give me some classic chill right to the big one.

0: We ain't got none to go to important and break. 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
1: You know.
0: Special request on a public demand. I'm a DJ for the comedy hard and strong. Rudy Thomas. Also featuring Susan. 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
1: Time to take a break, but we'll be back. 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

0: Right to Fury Decision, why not? 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
0: one play before I was gonna let it go.
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1: Girl, how about we try?
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Big up to the signing since they're booking upon the newly so work on board. UK pressure, really, I can't keep it like never ever stop. Reggae me show, this is Twisted Sonic, got something just like this. I don't judge. 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

0: Yes, crowded people, I don't judge. 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Right to the big one, Rita, the Sunflower tunes called Daddy, Daddy, Daddy, Daddy. 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
1: Play some tunes you never heard for a while. 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

0: this is Hill Street Soul here, and you're locked onto DJ Finley with the Twist of Soul on UK Pressure.
1: Slow motion, we're gone. Come on, ladies and gentlemen, you're rocking a jigging. Ooh, I knock over the mic. What's done? That's good. I hope someone get carried away sometime. Why this microphone sensitive? Slow motion, we're gone. Right to UK Pressure with that. Come. Oh, gosh. Oh, Lord, Paula, come on.

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Oh gosh, sentimental music right to the big one. 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

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How? Yes, indeed, nice and sweet. They drop it like a nuclear weapon. 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Bass and bottom and treble at top. Love to hear when this a drop. Right here, your favorite station. 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

anybody be replaceable? 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Yeah. Big up to everybody. Big up to Lady Empress. You're locked into AK Nanama, Mr. DJ, for the comment. You are sure. I'm going to play a remix and it go like this. Come on. Red Team Federation, Station, why not? Give it to your other champ and the loud friend. I'm coming in strong. Uh-huh. Ahi? How you mean?

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1: Right now, crowd of people, we ain't got long to go. But we're on the last furlong coming in strong. Trust me, ladies and gentlemen. Right now, the early years, the sounds of Will Downing. Listen to tune. Nice and easy pressure. Play out kind of style out of motion. Tune to DJ for the finest of the slow jam, and it go like this. Once again, it sounds a Will Downing. Early years. Come on.

could play more William Downing. Next time we'll play more of them style. Oh yeah. Smooth to Tucci coming at each and one of you. Twist the song, it goes something like this. Make your body run, come quick. DJ Philly, all up a style lyrics. Come on.

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1: That was welcome some international artists, you know.
0: Corre
1: lá. Ah, yeah. Got some Portuguese tunes as well, you know.
0: Vendaval.
1: Next time.
0: Agora é tudo.
1: We can know what the rest of that, trust me.

0: volta
1: a posto. 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Just me. Jesus Nima. All on Puerto Rufo. Right now, credit people, the sounds of young guy. This tune's called Blame It On Me. Yeah, blame it on me. Why not?

0: with the blame.
1: So right now, credit people, let's get some jokes, yeah? Let's get some jokes from Stan Butler. Listen, Butler, hey, listen to him.
2: I want to tell y'all a little story. My other brother, he...
1: Later on, I'll tell you what the name of this song is called. But listen to the tune. Listen to the words.
2: To walk.
1: And the judge can't work it out.
2: Oh, he... Pretty much all his life, he been in a wheelchair. But the reason why I'm telling you this, mama went out to the mailbox. And when she got the mail out, she went through the mail and noticed that that was a letter from the child support recovery saying that my brother had made a baby. And on that letter, it had a court date for him to show up in that courtroom.

0: Yeah, that's on my point. Right now, I'm going to reach out to the public here for a different time zone. We've got less than, what, 11, 12 minutes before I be out of here? Carla, soon coming up. Mr. Lamentis is on his way. Yeah. All right, let's reach out to the airways near far. I ain't got long to go. Alphon Hunter, when you're ready. Come on.
1: DJ Finley, Richard Steve Nassel, run it.

Don't forget, right after me, another top presenter is coming to each everybody. So know what I mean? What I mean? Don't take your hand off at night. It's going to get wicked and wild and versatile. Trust me. Oh, yeah. UK Pressure. Ready.com. Keep it locked. Never, ever.

want to bless up everybody but locked in. All the silences and new listeners. Chat room crew, what's up? Facebook crew. Big up yourself each and every time. Big up to Dandan over East London. Don't forget Oxford, Cambridge, all the crew locked in. Make sure you're studying, huh? No better waste your daddy money. If you have your money, we got Oxford and Cambridge, you know. We got to Lagos. Oh, I want to never leave Oxford. Especially for the year from 1940. Oh, well, if Africans go to Oxford, trust me. So them brainy. Education is a must with them. I understand the thing. Come on.

0: 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Keep it locked.
1: Renner Crow, people, got another one from Alphonse Hunter. This one's called Slow Motion. Why not? We've got Lester A. Abbe Idebe. Once again, God bless you. God keep you. Always being locked to UK Pressure. 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Always make it a day. 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

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Till next time, God bless you. 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DJ Finn has been entertained, each one of you. 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Trust me. 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I'm out of here.

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Greetings one and all, welcome to this week's Midnight Affair, where we continue the Midnight Affair Soulful Lovers 2-hour takeover. Mellow grooves, slow jams, love songs and soul ballads is on the menu tonight. But first of all, just want to say a big thank you to the last presenter with yet another fantastic quality show full of pure music niceness. Please join them again same time next week. So, ladies and gents, what do we have in store for you tonight? Well, we have two tracks from one of the most iconic LPs ever. Stevie Wonder's Songs in the Key of Life, which celebrated its 50th anniversary this week, so stay locked. We also have some songs from some iconic soul stars whose birthdays was also this week, so we'll be dropping some tracks from these icons a little later this hour. I'm Big Al, and we're here until 2 a.m. with pure, mellow music niceness. So let's get things underway with my main man and his banger from Sir Leroy Hudson. And this is how we're going to do things tonight. Just nice.

Oh, UK Pressure Family, we kicked off the show with the most appropriate song, because this is how we intend to do things tonight. So Leroy Hudson there, and Nice and Easy. And just played that in the background there, the classic from Denise Williams there, and Cause You Love Me Baby from the year of 76. We're going to be dancing and romancing on the Midnight Affair. Well, I should say slow dancing and romancing, as we will be dancing all night.

0: Oh, just nice. The Bar Caged Deer and Say It Through Love. And then before then, we played for you was Sherry Brown and Dancing All Night. You're on the Big One, UK Pressure Radio. This is the Midnight Affair. I'm Big Al, and we are just touching a needle on mellow grooves to chill you and to thrill you. Here's a nice tune from the legendary group, The Temptations, and this is Special.
1: You know, baby, out of all the women in the room, you're so special.

Oh, late night music of the highest quality here on the Midnight Affair, and we just dropped two nice tunes for you. Playing in the background there, you could hear Jeff Lober and Think Back and Remember, and then before then we played the legends That Happens to Be, The Temptations, and A Special. If you've just tuned in, welcome along. So much quality music for your music pleasure tonight. And as promised at the start of the show, I did say we was going to play some tunes from Stevie Wonder's iconic LP, Songs in the Key of Life, as it celebrated its 50th anniversary this week. And here is the first of the two tracks, and this is Stevie Wonder and Pastime Paradise.

nice, just nice. We kicked off those two tunes there with a track from Stevie Wonder's iconic LP, Songs in the Key of Life, which celebrated its 50th anniversary this week. And the track we played for you was Pastime Paradise, which of course was sampled by the late Coolio in his track Gangster's Paradise. And we also went into another LP that was celebrating its 50th anniversary this week, which was also released on the same day as Stevie's Songs in a Key of Life LP, Earth, Wind and Fire's Spirit LP, and we played the magnificent track just simply called Earth, Wind and Fire. Time for a change of lanes, and we move into a jazz break, and two tracks from two absolutely brilliant LPs. First off, we're going to hear from the man, Sir Donald Byrd, off the album Places and Spaces. This is You and Music.

Just nice, just very nice. Two sublime tracks there from 1975. Two tracks from two excellent, excellent LPs. First up, we played from Place and Spaces. We played for you Donald Byrd and You and Music. And just played it out in the background there. You could hear Johnny Hammond off the LP Gears. And we played for you Tell Me What to Do. I promised at the start of the show we was going to hear tracks from some legends who celebrated birthdays this week. We're going to have three in a row from Patrice Rushen, Regina Bell and Howard Hewitt. And they're going to come from the 70s, 80s and 90s and three excellent tunes. So sit back, relax and just listen to these three absolute beauties. First up, Patrice Rushen from the year of 79 and Settle for My Love.

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